male who was discharged from the hospital yesterday but has a fever, confusion, and chills. This is Iron River EMS. Just wanted to request 9255 Wildwood Campground Road for a 78-year-old male who was discharged from the hospital yesterday but has fever, confusion, and chills. Talk to 1920.

to the Norfolk response requested 9255 Wildwood Campground Road for a 78-year-old male who was discharged from the hospital yesterday but now has fever, confusion, and chills. Law enforcement is en route. Response requested 9255 Wildwood Campground Road for a 78-year-old male who was discharged from the hospital yesterday but now has fever, confusion, and chills. Law enforcement is en route to assist. Time of page 1922.

Attention crew of Medevac Air 1, you are being requested for an interfacility flight from Marquette General to Milwaukee Freighter. Once again, Marquette General to Milwaukee Freighter. Patient weight, 117 pounds, 117. Guardian out of Escanaba, turned down for weather.

0: medevac helicopters going out to park and we'll be southbound back later.
1: Base, Kathy's checking with it.

0: Carson County has a deputy calling for a second unit. The address will be 1000 South 72nd Ave. Again, 1000 South 72nd Ave. I'm not sure of the nature of the call, but I'm 76.
1: Portland, I'm coming to CFS, I'll be 76 as well.
2: 10-4-4-11.
1: 438, I'm heading out to Iowa as well, if needed, 22 me. I have history with the people they were at. I had a call at Quick Trip in Remolton a couple days ago. The individuals have 10-0, very anti-law enforcement.
3: 10-4-4-3-8. 9-1 Prescott Isle, first responders, you're needed at 7544 County Highway P is in Paul for a 78-year-old male that fell in the bathroom, unknown injuries.

0: page for Northwoods 911 Prescott Hill first responders. We need at 7544 County Highway P is in Paul. For a 78-year-old male that fell in the bathroom. Unknown injuries. Please acknowledge his page, 1933.
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0: One tire flew off, crossed into the median into the southbound lane of travel. The other one's wobbling. The trailer is full of horses.
1: Endurance.

0: requested to meet a patient at your ambulance bay, 2821 Highway 155, 2821 Highway 155, 37-year-old female, extreme back pain, time out 1947. Plum Lake 91, you're requested to meet the patient. We are a couple minutes away from your ambulance hall. 2821 Highway 155, 2821 Highway 155, 37-year-old female, extreme back pain, time out 1948.
1: Vilas, Plum Lake 6162, car acknowledging.
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911 requesting Flambeau at 2741 Little Pines Road, 2741 Little Pines Road, for a 22-year-old female who is bleeding from the face due to a physical altercation. Officers are on scene. Timeout 1951. Flambeau 9-1, you're requested in Flambeau with officers at 2741 Little Pines Road, 2741 Little Pines Road, for a 22-year-old female who is in a physical altercation, bleeding from the face. Officers are on scene. Timeout 1952.

0: Edward, Mary, Ida, Lincoln, Edward, no male, female, favor, 623-60-06-2360.
1: I'll be in traffic here or not.

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Request in Flambeau. No units checked on. Your request at 2741 Little Pines Road. 2741 Little Pines Road. For a 22-year-old female, bleeding from the face from physical altercation. Officers on scene. Retone 1954. Flambeau 9-1, you're requested in Flambeau with officers at 2741 Little Pines Road. 2741 Little Pines Road. Officers are out with a 22-year-old female who was involved in a physical altercation, bleeding from the face. Timeout, 1954.

requested at Flamble, needing one additional EMP. He requested at 2741 Little Pines Road, 2741 Little Pines Road. 22-year-old female, bleeding from the face from physical altercation. Needing one more EMT at 1955. Retail in Flambeau 91. Requested in Flambeau. Needing one additional EMT at 2741 Little Pines Road. 2741 Little Pines Road. For a 22-year-old female bleeding from face from a physical altercation. Officers on scene. Needing one additional EMT at 1956.

Ida, Nora, Sam, King, Ida, Ursus, Kiana, Tom, Edward, Adam, Nora, Adam, middle of R, Robert, date of birth 11-3-2001, female white, 3-4-29.

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3: Sky Dispatch 2, Medic 5, Med 4 for standby. Med 5, you're being requested by Vilas County to respond to 2741 Little Pines Road in LDF for a 22-year-old female bleeding from the face after an altercation. There are officers on scene. Repeating the dispatch, 2 Medic 5, Med 4 for standby. Med 5, you have a call, 2741 Little Pines Road in LDF for a 22-year-old female bleeding from the face after an altercation. Officers are on scene. So please respond to at 1959.
2: 5 general.
3: 10-4-5.

0: IP, please.
1: I have a 1027 out of Michigan for you. Ocean George Henry Tom, first name of William, common spelling, full middle of Charles. He's a male white, and his date of birth is 111-61. That'll be out of Michigan. I can give you the DL number if needed.

0: 76 to Heather's Way in Lactic Lambeau. Lactic Lambeau unit is out dealing with a 1016 requesting another 1033. And Heather's Way in Lactic Lambeau, soft 47.
1: 408. 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
1: Maritime County Disadvised, there's a hiker in Nine Mile Forest that is currently lost. Address will be 221700 Redbud Road. 221700 Redbud Road. I believe the DNR is on scene with a four-wheeler, but will be responding to assist.
0: 10-4, 427.

Sheriff 114, we are going to relocate this, the storage units off of Highway 8 here, to get them to be able to unhook and come up with a plan.

0: Okay, go ahead.
1: Well, with tribal, I'm involved male. 10-2 for now.
0: 10-4.

from that last call back to Flambo's 95 with that male 76 to another disturbance in Lac de Flambeau on Little Pines Road. I'll get you the address number when I get there. There's a vital deputy on scene.

you can close out that second one. LEF advisor, I can 22.

0: 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Go ahead.
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1: He's freaking out now.
0: Shut it.
1: Great baited. 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
0: 10-4. Any history with the phone number?
1: Negative.
0: 10-4.

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1: No, so you can clear that. They will call back if they're unable to remove the trailer tonight. So we'll come back tomorrow and remove it.
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Patient weight 280 pounds, 280. There have been no weather safety turndowns. Time now, 22:55.

6632. I believe somebody may possibly have left their handheld on scene. I did hear somebody saying that somebody left their walkie.

1.09 3rd Ave. 40 people in her 80s that fell in the backyard. She is bleeding from the head, but not yet.

0: deputy just phoned up on the side of the road. There's no accident.
1: Yeah, we're lifted with 3. We got 113 in the main, looking at about 35 minutes en route. High is 21. First corner,

0: 25-year-old male fell and hit his head during a seizure. Repeating, oh, that is his best. Rhinelander Medics to be requested 338 Woodland Heights Terrace. 45-year-old male fell, hit his head during a seizure. He is outside. 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

0: Charlie 11.
1: 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Three souls on board, 1+45 and fuel.
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Air One lifted from Salient to Marshfield. We got four on board. Looking at 6-8 the main. 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

EMS. 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Would you like me to page out a second rig to see if they're available?

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No wants to a Joseph Milan out of Florence on a 2000 F-350.

Anthony, Ants, King, Adam, Mary, Paul, Sam, First Price, Boy, Robert, Young, Charles, Edward, two middles, David, George, Bad Date of Birth, Victor, Delta, Southern, Zoe, Tibisco, 2007.

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Fullerton Main First Responders, here second place for 3504 North 20th Avenue, Denver 704 North 20 Avenue, Massachusetts.

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1: 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Additionally, I can see there's an open door on the other end of the storage unit.

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1: Time for, I can hear the drill running inside the storage unit on the furthest north end. 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

Adam, Lincoln, Ida, Nora, George, Christmas, Trey, Tom, Robert, Edward, Young, two middles of E. Edward, E. Edward, date of birth, 5-1, 1987, no wife.

0: thank you for. I have a welfare check at the Prairie Motel. However, I have found the person that they were looking to speak to. Can I give them a 21 so they know he is safe?
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1: 10-4.

0: 5-8 Pacific Base. I got nothing for debrief on our side. Thanks for doing this one, guys. At 023.
1: No debrief here. Thanks. Have a good night.

However, they stated he was in a truck that ran out of gas on County Road D. Davis in a white truck. I'm trying to do a open search now.

be advised, I still have the caller on the phone. She states that he has run out of gas on County Road D. Davis. He is now walking on the road, unsure of what location, which direction he's traveling.

Charles County, Northwoods, 91 Manny Waters, first responders, you need that. 5486 Manitowish Road for a 17-year-old male that cut himself on the middle of his arm. Color is applying pressure, and it appears to be controlling bleeding.

911 Manning Waters first responders. You're needed at 5486 Manitowish Road for a 17-year-old male that cut himself in the middle of his arm. Caller is applying pressure and it appears to be controlling the bleeding. Please acknowledge his page, time 0037.

have the MS 1022 or keep them on standby. 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

0: so it's 9-1. Just as information, it sounds like the 17-year-old is intoxicated, and just about everyone else that's on scene. We do have a deputy en route from Arborvita.
1: 10-4, do we know if this was a self-inflicted injury or if it was accidental?
0: They're stating it's accidental, however the 17-year-old keeps apologizing.
1: 10-4, any reason we can't...

friend has fallen. Flurry both me from bed, both me from bed. Your new friend bed call at the address of Hospital Community and Community Book B. Second Street and Third Street. The address is going to be 216. This will be for a 83-year-old female who's allegedly been fallen in the parking lot, bleeding from the head, with high blood pressure.

Is he laying face down? He fell in the parking lot and is bleeding from the head. He is on blood thinners. No pressure applied at this point. I got a lady motion.

first responders. 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
1: The bartender threw her keys at ERP, and then the bartender got in a tan Oldsmobile and then headed south from that, from the zoo site, believed to be intoxicated.
0: 10-4. I am 10-76.
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0: 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Do we know the name of the driver?
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1: What? 2022.
0: Yeah.

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1: you. Your phone 14 has 2 10-28s for you. 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
0: Go ahead.
1: Second will be Tom Paul 3943. Tom Paul 3943, and just for 43, the residence appears completely dark. That will be attempted conflict.
0: 10-4.

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Engine crew of Medevac Air 1, you're being requested for an interfacility flight from Aspirus Iron River 2, Green Bay, St. Vinny's. Once again, Iron River 2, Green Bay, St. Vinny's. Patient weight 118 pounds, 118. There have been no weather or safety turndowns. Time now, 05:23.

0: Smith, Sam, Mary, Ida, Tom, Henry. First is Jason Common. Middle initial, A. Adam. Birth date is 7/17/91. I'm back 10/2, and I'll be 10.
1: 10/4.

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We are being requested for an interfacility from Aspirus Iron River, Michigan to Wausau. Again, Iron River, Michigan to Wausau. Patient's weight is 165 pounds, 165 pounds. There are no weather or safety turndowns at this time. Time out 6:39.

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Cross your stream with Stratford and Jasper Avenue. 78612 male party is shortness of breath and pregnant breathing. Star is open. Second B-Dose 646.

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You're needed at 11575 North Creek Road. It's going to be the Gresham Lake, Upper Gresham Campground, site number 1510 for a male subject who passed out, shallow breathing, not really responding.

for Boulder First Responders, Northwest 92. You're new at Upper Gresham Campground. It's going to be 11575 North Creek Road, sites 1510 for our elderly male with weakness, did pass out. Not really responding. He is breathing.

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1: 10492. 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
0: Thank you, copy additional.

attention driver, Air 1, pilot of 10 flight 2. So be requested for an entry facility from Aspire Iron River, Michigan to Wausau. Again, Iron River to Wausau. Patient's weight is 165 pounds. Again, 165 pounds. At this time, no weather or safety turned down. 10-07-18.

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1: Lift off, we're driven around to Iron River, three souls on board, 111 gallons in the main. Risk of 1 HOE 2500, just approximately 30 minutes in route to Iron River.

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1: Yeah, one, that's a good copy. 4557 8921. Got 101 gallons in the mains with a 14 minute ETA. Time up, 7:43.

to walk or sit up with some left hip pain. Repeating Oneida to Rhinelander Medics, you're being requested at 45 Edgewater Mobile Park in Rhinelander for a 94-year-old male, unable to walk or sit up, has some left hip pain. The Bruzy 612 at 757.

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And you can clear me and I'll be en route with 8-4.

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Could you send somebody to my location that has a Dodge key? I am locked out of my car. I was removing a deer from the road, and my car locked on me for some reason.

Rescue. You're needed at 1303 South Old Highway 51 Road. We have a 58-year-old female going through alcohol withdrawals. She is nauseous and shaking. Med-5's been paged. For Arborvitae Rescue, you're needed at 1303 South Old Highway 51 Road for a 58-year-old female going through alcohol withdrawals, nauseous and shaking. Med-5 has been paged, and law enforcement's in route.

0: 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I'll be here standing on the side of the road.
1: 10-4.
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0: Plus 451 and 453. Sanaco PD is 76 with a 5, about 10 to 15 minutes out. 453 if you want to keep coming until we see if it works.
1: They'll be 76. 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I'm not even sure my fob will work on 451 squad.
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Little Race First Responders, you're being requested at 3729 County Y. 3729 County Y for a 70-year-old male not feeling well, lethargic. Oh, and I did to Medic 1, or Medic 4, Medic 1 for standby. Little Race First Responders, you're being requested at 3729 County Y. 70-year-old male not feeling well, very lethargic. 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

Pushing off of Watson, Route Max Bay, 3 souls on board, risk of 135 gallons in the main, HRE 2500, 28th in route.

traffic SkyWest, 4305 Type CRJ 550, about 70 miles to the west, inbound for a visual runway 9, landing in 10 minutes, Rhinelander.

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I wanted to run under medics. You're being requested at Milestone from 209.

We are about 40 miles to the west. We're making a straight in for runway 10, landing in about 9 minutes.

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Airone, that's a good copy. 40-minute delay, 40-minute delay. Be advised, we are checking with LifeLink right now at this time as well. We will keep you updated. Time now, 9:48.

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1: Everyone, you can stand down from the scene call. 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
0: Copy.
2: Actually 10 to the southwest of the airport, landing visual runway 9, landing in 3 minutes, right under traffic. Is that traffic, that's 3,000 feet to the west on frequency?

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1: Me, Adam, or Robert, A. Adam, 9416. 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
0: Perfect.

0: call. 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Let me call, please.
1: That is the RO. 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
0: Just run them and throw them the resources, please. Thank you.
1: Thanks.

Tamaki MS, Tamaki MS, you're needed to respond to 720 East Kings Road, the Golden Age, in room 80, for a male patient who is retaining fluid. Thank you, Sheriff Pigeon, Tamaki MS, Tamaki MS, you're needed to respond to 720 East Kings Road, Golden Age, in room 80, City of Tomahawk, cross street through East Park Avenue and Bradley Farm Road, for a male patient who is receiving a lot of fluid. So, stage 958.

8209. 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We're in Rylander.

Concept 5-2, Mike Foxtrot. We're on a simulated engine failure to land runway 16. It's with north of the field. It'll be a straight in 16.

7-Eleven Micro. Was going to be stolen from Cosno's. He states last week, within the last week, his plates were stolen off his vehicle. Legal has it at Parsons and Cosno's. Both places did advise him they do not have a plate. Give me a plate number of boy Adam Henry, 7233, 2016, Subaru Outback, red and color, to a Woody Wickersham. You can reach

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Person from the Centerstone on the line. She does not know where she is, but she's just looking for more information.

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1: It's going to be at the BP off the highway, 1727 East Sobel Ave. Already stated there was an older male who seemed very confused, asking multiple people for directions. He was near an orange SUV, and he was stating that he wanted to go to Chicago, but was asking for directions to US Highway 8.

17 south of Oak Ridge, Wisconsin, truck plate of W. William S. Sam 4133. William Sam 4133. Can I get both returns on 27th and 28th today, please?

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1: Last name is G. George, R. Robert, A. Adam, W. William, E. Edward, Y. Young. First name is Mason, M-A-S-O-N. Middle is D. Boy, he's a male, white. 715 of 08, 07158.
0: 10-4, stand by.

0: have your return. 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

130, this would be at W1652 Sandhill Drive. PLP space, there's a bunch of cows in this hayfield and you would like a deputy to go speak with the neighbor.

Claremont, 317 Claremont. I had a female that called 911 that believes she's having a psychotic break. She's not having any thoughts of harming herself or others. 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

0: 23.
1: Last name's gonna be Wilson. 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Common, middle of M, Mary. Female, white, date of birth, 8-2 of 89, 08-02-89.

121, this is County Road M and Mary, in between Hager City Road and Cedar Road. The road is washing out from a culvert collapsing.

0: call. 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

0: a call and just advise them of it. It probably is going to be a very large hole if they don't do something sooner than later.
1: So far.

Endeavour traffic in the Blanca 39 or 896 be crossing over the field at 4500 from the east to west of Eagle River.

2800 currently headed southbound to part of the area. Bonanza, 896 again. I hear you. No factor. I see you out there at my 10 o'clock. We're passing out a little bit.

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0: 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Is it your area, or do you need a new squad?
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0: 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Traffic inbound Antigo, are you straight in or are you pattern?
1: Drummond 1-4 uniform is going to pattern.
0: Copy. I'll circle to the west of the field and enter in that side. It looks like you're coming in from the northeast there.
1: Coming in from northeast. Oh, well.

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0: James Common, middle L, or I'm sorry, middle M, Mary. Male, due be 529 of 80.
1: Lander Air Service, this is 770 Quebec Sierra, Raleigh Lander. Challenger 350, looks like we're about 12 to 15 minutes out, landing, dropping off two passengers, and our passenger should have a rental car, an SUV there, so I was wondering if we could have plane sight. That'll be perfect, and we'll see you in a little bit, and we're going to be with you for maybe an hour and a half or so.

Start a CAD, we're going to be returning a patient back to Golden Age.

attention, Prentice Ambulance Service. You have a run to 634 Cherry Street in Prentice. Again, 634 Cherry Street in Prentice. I got a call from Life Alert for a male who lives at the residence. 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

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Again, that's 208 McFox Trot, 5 minutes out.

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0: 127 RO of Sophie.
1: Negative. It'll be the same last name. The first name is Cheryl, and it's Charles Henry Edward Robert Young Lincoln. Middles M. Mary, female, white, 120 of 74, 012074.

about 5 miles west of the airport. We're at 3,000, and we see traffic above us, crossing us, about 1,500 above us.

homeowner has been assigned to assistance, not the vice president, who's been commanded.

has been advised to move to a safe distance. Monaco Fire will be monitoring. 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
1: Traffic, seaplane 80183, 3.5 to the south, passing through to Three Lakes Chain, Eagle River traffic.

0: Paul.
1: We have two middle names, two middle initials, G. George, A. Adam. 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

attention, attention, Chicago Fire, attending fire. You have a call. It's going to be a two-vehicle accident. Multiple people were reported injured. State Highway 111 and County Road J. John. Again, State Highway 111 and County Road J. John in Catawba. I have one female on the phone stating that there is entrapment at least in one vehicle. If you can respond, right, sir, at 12:58.

requested to respond into the Santa Clara County ambulance zone for a two-vehicle accident, multiple people injured, State Highway 111 and County Road J. John. Again, State Highway 111 and County Road J. John. Backup brake for Central Price should be responding, and Penn and Catawba Fire are also responding. Brake clear at 1300.

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0: See, I got reports of a subject laying in the road, not moving at this time, and then we do still have entrapment, unknown the amount of people injured.
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Have a page 1308.

0: 0183, entering a left downwind for 13, Eagle River traffic.
1: Flight Med Crew, you're being requested for a scene flight request. A scene flight request in Price County. They would like you to meet them at the Price County Airport. Again, that is a scene request. Price County would like you to meet them at the Price County Airport. There have been zero weather as you've turned out at this time. Time now is 1312.

0: first 1028 is Union King 3316. Union King 3316. Yeah, second one, you ready?
1: Go ahead.
0: Edward Charles 73438. Edward Charles 73438.

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1: Copy, Step. I heard you.

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0: Yeah, I got you.
1: 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Yeah, we're just about 2 minutes away to land at the airport. 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
0: 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We're still about 7 minutes out.

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Hampshire, paging Tomahawk EMS, unit at 300 Tyler Drive, cross streets of Whitetail Drive and Brief Street. Room number 2 for a 71-year-old male who is not feeling well today. His breathing is off. Oxygen's at 96%. Time of page 139.

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1: Approach from the airport.

0: 36 Lawson 23. You got northbound to Ocean Lane blocked.
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Denver. Where are we? Phillips Airport, sorry. First ambulance is here. Do you have any ETA on the second ambulance? Thank you.

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0: Carthage and Tomahawk DMS and Tomahawk Fire. You are needed at Tomo Dam Drive near Carter Road, CC for a 2 motorcycle accident. Everybody is aware, conscious, you were wearing helmets, 4 patrol people were involved. Tama Page, 154.
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0: 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Sounds like since we have a couple patients, and also put Merrill on standby.
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1: 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Are you going to some sort of ATV or UTV thing?
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3: Requested in Lincoln County, Sumo Dam Drive, and County Highway CC 42 motorcycle accident. Four people involved, unknown injuries. Repeating Oneida 2 Medic 4, you're being requested in Lincoln County, Sumo Dam Drive, and County Highway CC 2 motorcycle accident. Four people involved, unknown injuries. WRZ 612 at 1358.

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0: information or update on them?
1: 5, stand by. Tomahawk 5-3 is on scene. I'll get some information from him.
0: 10-4.
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1: Female, complaining of left side pain, rib pain, shoulder pain. She is alert, conscious, talking. I've got a 59-year-old male with the same motorcycle, complaining of left shoulder pain, left back pain, and left arm pain.
2: Tap 4 in the Midway location is where it was supposed to have occurred.
0: Affirmative.
2: Tap 4.
0: Or County Road CC. Can you repeat what dam that was? Omo Dam at OMO Dam Drive. Thank you.
3: Is there one? FA01 just left at the scene, showing 65 gallons of fuel in the main, 29 minutes out, HRE 2200.
2: Seconds. Three, Zebra John.
3: I'm in the ETA with a 2200 HOE. Are you guys en route to AWH?

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0: 9-5-4-7-6. Okay. About 5 miles northwest. I'm climbing the left 4.
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2: Romanity Airport, planning for the visual runway 27. We're going to land in 5 minutes. Out of traffic.
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0: 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It looks like they're checking with Lifelink.
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He is now complaining of left chest pain, difficulty with pain when he inhales deeply.

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0: Hey, Stair 1 Medcrew, go ahead.
2: Hey, I just want to give Wasa ER a heads up. We've got a 58-year-old male. He's a restrained driver with airbag deployment of a multi-vehicle collision. Patient is oriented times 3, GCS 14, probable concussion, complaining of left upper quadrant pain, back pain, left hip pain. And we will try and get them on the radio when we're a little bit closer.

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We are headed to Wausau Hospital. 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

0: Pilatus 178 Whiskey Charlie is about a right base for runway 15.
1: Who am I actually calling to speak with? 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

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Might have been closer to Leafy Grove. 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

0: Is that where the 28 comes back to?
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0: Just confirming on a Toyota Tundra?
1: Gray in color, 2004.
0: That would match. Yeah, if you can find something, that'd be appreciated.
1: 10-4.
0: As well.

0: Southwest, Buffalo 1 Bravo Whiskey is 8 miles southeast and bound landing runway 14 Manitou Waters.
1: Skyhawk 739 Whiskey Kilo, 5 miles to the south, will be entering a left downwind currently 159 Manitou.

We're lift off Wausau, 3 on board, 31 gallons of the main, HV 2500, risk of 1. Here's about 26 en route back to base.

with a risk of 1, 31 gallons of fuel with a 2500 HOE with 26 minute ETA. 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

0: LASL case number, that's 2.
1: 10-4.
0: I'll take care of the child custody one pending.
1: 10-4.

grass, tenth of an acre, debris burning, holdover. We'll call this evergreen fire, and I'm clear of the scene. En route back to Prentice.

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Copy, I've got you with 14 gallons in the mains, 4536-8940 with a 7-minute ETA. Time now, 1521.

Merrill traffic, Twin Piper Apache 409 or 42 Papa. We're showing about 8 south southwest inbound left traffic 16, full stop, Merrill traffic.

William Sam 5374 King Adam. William Sam 5374 King Adam.

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1: Trace to 585. Uncoded. The number that was provided to us was 715-214-4605. Again, 715-214-4605.
0: Copy, that would be the phone number for the juvenile that was involved in this accident.
1: 10-4.
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195 Lake Street, and went to go on a 40-50-ish year old male pulled out of the water. 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Time on

Evergreen Fire. 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

know about where the big situation. But we'll be seeing around still about 10 p.m. leaving with a warrant.

Islander Medic. We have a call at 310 West Pearl Street for a 64-year-old female having a seizure. Repeating that, I dispatch to Islander Medic. We have a call at 310 West Pearl Street for a 64-year-old female having a seizure. WSB 612 at 1702.

in about 25 minutes going over to customs to get cleared. 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
1: Lincoln Sheriff, paging Russell First Responders, Merrill EMS, you're needed at N4115, State Road 17, Town of Schley. For a 65-year-old female who is choking, she is still alert and breathing a little bit. Time of page, 519. 10-4, Russell 1.

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You are being requested for an interfield facility from Aspirus Keweenaw to Wausau. Again, Aspirus Keweenaw to Wausau. Station's flight is 202 pounds, 202 pounds. There are no weather or safety turndowns at this time. Timeout 1742.

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1: Yeah, TCAS here in Beaver, 11 Bravo Delta, short final for 13.
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0: 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The deer is in the roadway, still alive. 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

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You need a 4586 County Highway S's and Sam for a 71-year-old female with a possible UTI and a lot of pain.

Douglas County, the Conover 911 Conover Rescue. You're at 4586 County Highway, S is in Sam, for a 71-year-old female with a possible UTI. She's in a lot of pain. Losing relatives, page 1958.